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0: Tomorrow at 11. 11. Back in. Yeah, 11, you're back in. 11, if you want to start heading in the direction of 25 Morgan Street.
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0: 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MPD has a scene. Command terminated. We're in service.
1: 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MPD has a scene. Command terminated. 2108.

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0: Company 1 calling final.
1: I don't answer.
0: Scene's been left to NPD. Command will be terminated.
1: NPD has the scene. Command terminated. 2133.

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1: 11.
0: Funker sergeant.
1: 11, go again.
0: I got one patient for 12.
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Engine 2, Engine 4, Ladder 2, C4, alarms in the building. 300 Main Street, Taco Bell, Cross Street, East Patterson Street and Old Street, Channel 2, 2226.

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1: Pylon, I'm answering.
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1: Okay, command. 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
1: Fire alarm answering.
0: I'm able to reset the system here. Have a property rep respond.
1: Okay, Command. Unable to reset the system. We'll get you the property rep to respond.

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1: And by.
0: Man, 13-minute EPA.
1: Yeah, 10-4.

0: Hey, what a follow. I want an answer.
1: Property rep on scene. They've been aware of the situation. They're going to have the alarm tech respond. System remain in alarm silence. Box 445. Remain.
0: Okay, man, Parker Rubs on scene is aware of the situation. System is in alarm but silence. Box 445 on manual. Command's terminated. 406.

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0: Jafar.
1: Okay, Jafar. Engine 4, patient was seen in the area of the courthouse heading up Spring Street towards Temple Street. We do have police responding as well.
0: He's following Spring Street by the courthouse?
1: Yeah, moving up Spring Street heading towards Temple. Like he's getting a few steps, falling, getting a few more steps, falling again.
0: Okay.

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0: We made our way down Spring Street to Temple Street. With nothing found. You got anything further?
1: Negative, Engine 4. That's all we had. It was called in by a passerby. It did not remain in the area or on scene.

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1: 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We then received a call from someone on scene, said they had just burnt food, burnt a croissant.
0: Yeah, 10-4, this is a common problem. Just continue engine 5 only.
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1: Ladder three.
0: On scene, nothing going from a commercial. 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Ladder 3 has Pipper Road commands.
1: Ladder 3, you're on scene with command. 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You have strobes going out from Press Cafe. 18.
0: Ladder 3.
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1: 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We'll be going in to do some digging.

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0: 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Got nothing showing. 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

0: 12. Oh, that was 12. Wow, that was 12. Funny.
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1: 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Answering. 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
0: House 11 will be transporting shortly. Police have the scene. Command is terminated.
1: ALS transporting shortly. 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Here in service, command terminated, 1315.

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Engine 1, Engine 4, Ladder 1, C4, alarms in the building. 39 Ash Street, Unit D. Cross Street, Central Street and West Hollow Street. 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
0: 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There's no conditions and the alarms have reset. Command is terminated.
1: And entry to the apartment, no alarms. 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
0: 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And I'm not sure if you have a hold of the PD, but at the moment they no longer need it because the patient has decided not to stay at the hospital.
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ACA 694, Nashua Fire Rescue, operating the assigned carrier frequency of 151.250 MHz by the authority of the Federal Communications Commission. 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